0: So earlier, I asked you to hit me on the talk back about flip-flops and Crocs at the office.
1: Yes, absolutely. Come on. Especially in the summer. Wear your flip-flops. It's not a big deal.
0: You do agree, though. 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

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So if you're in a relationship, you find yourself arguing over dinner, you know, like, what's for dinner? New survey says 1 in 4 couples end up bickering over what's for dinner. The biggest issue is nobody can agree. Nobody can make a dang decision. What are we hungry for?

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0: 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Eyes of Faith makes stunningly good-looking eyeglasses. I should know, they're the only glasses I wear. The Eyes of Faith team, Jim and Amy and others, have put a plan together to provide you with an eye exam as well as providing one to someone else less fortunate living in Ghana. That's where Eyes of Faith Vision does such great work. One example, a 7-year-old boy was recently given new, much-needed eyeglasses. It's the first time ever this little boy could see the words on the chalkboard and in a book. When you become a member of Eyes of Faith Vision Plan, you not only get reimbursed for your annual eye exam from any licensed eye care professional, but you also provide a life-changing eye exam at the Eyes of Hope Vision Center in Ghana. 99% of the time is the first eye exam ever for that individual. The Eyes of Faith Vision Plan offers discounts on eyeglass frames, contact lenses, virtual eye care appointments, and so much more. 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Tonight's Delilah's Dilemma is from Susan, who says, I'm dating a guy for a year and a half. We worked at the same place, and in fact, I was his supervisor. No one knew we were seeing each other, so it was very hush-hush. Did I mention we're both 50-ish? He had made it clear that he's a flirt. I don't have a problem with him flirting, but when I hired a 24-year-old young woman, he acted like he didn't even know me. He used to get rides home with me. Then he started getting rides home from her. She used him for money. Then he came back to me when he had figured that much out. I was suspicious that something was still going on, so I got a pay-as-you-go phone and texted him saying I was her. Well, he was so happy to hear from her, he even invited her over to his house one night. I didn't show up, but ever since then, I have not trusted him. Should I blow this off or give him a chance? I'm confused. From Susan. Oh, please, Susan. I will have my words for you coming up next. You're listening to Delilah.
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7: It's Delilah's dilemma from Susan. Is that she's in love with a dog. It's that simple. She is in love with a dog, and he has proven himself to be a dog, and she still wants to believe that he could change somehow. Susan, hello, wake up. He's kicked you to the curb for somebody half of his age, lied to you and said it was over with this chick. And now, the second he thinks that she's interested again, he's panting like a dog, hoping that she comes over one night. You lose his number. You tear it up. You delete it. Delete, delete, delete from your address list on your cell phone. And you invest your time and energy, Susan, in somebody who wants to be fully committed. Not in a hush-hush way, but fully committed to you and you alone. Unless, of course, you want to keep having your heart get broken by this charming dog.

0: Anthony, welcome to the Delilah Show. I understand there's someone sweet on your heart tonight.
1: Yes, there is, and my son as well.
0: So two sweethearts.
1: Thank you.
0: One being his mama, I'm guessing.
1: Of course.
0: What's her name?
1: Her name's Katrina Silk.
0: Katrina, and what's your baby's name?
1: Wyatt Arcadius Carvajal.
0: Wyatt Arcadius. He sounds like he's going to be a cowboy when he grows up.
1: Yeah, and meet Dark Holiday, too.
0: So tell me about the two sweethearts that have captured your soul. How old is Wyatt?
1: He's 6 months today.
0: So he's rolling over, setting up, chewing on everything, and drooling a lot.
1: He loves paper.
0: Paper goes in the mouth.
1: Yeah.
0: He likes to crinkle it between his little fingers, and then he likes to put it right into his little mouth, and you have to pry it out.
1: Yeah.
0: Oh, I remember those days. You take your finger and you scoop it out before they can swallow it.
1: Yeah.
0: And what song do you want to hear for your sweet pies?
1: Please pick one out.
0: I will do that for you. You sound like a great daddy.
1: Thank you.
0: You have a good night.
1: You too.
0: Bye-bye, honey.
1: Bye.

0: Sunny 106.5. Celebrating a summer night with you. It is some summertime, the dog days of summer. Although you couldn't tell it, I was at the store yesterday with my kids, and there's Christmas decorations everywhere and Halloween decorations everywhere. I'm like, what? What? It's August. It's August. Can we enjoy summertime? Nope. There were reindeer. There were Santa Claus things. There were spooky Halloween stuff everywhere. I am firmly planted in the dog days of summer, enjoying these last few weeks of summer. Thank you for enjoying this night with me. You're listening to The Lilac.
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0: Oh, welcome. This is Delilah. What can I do for you?
1: Hi. I'd like to dedicate a song to my husband.
0: What's his name?
1: Shaddy.
0: Tell me about your husband.
1: We just got married like 4 years ago, and I've been trying to call your line for 4 years. I thought it was five, but it's four, and I've never gotten through. And this is the first time, and they don't have a radio on at work. I can't believe it. Their radio broke after all this time. So I'm dedicating a song to him, and they told me their radio at work is broken.
0: Well, you tell me how much you love your hubby, and we will see if we can't figure out a way to make sure he hears this.
1: Just a lot, because we've been through, we both work two jobs, and there's no time to spend with each other, and we haven't gone on a vacation. We just went on a mini vacation. It wasn't a vacation because we went with family, so we haven't been alone in 4 years.
0: What?
1: Nope.
0: No time away, not even a weekend?
1: Nope.
0: Oh, you gotta slow down on the work schedule here, girl.
1: Yeah, that's what I said.
0: Make time for romance. Make time for a little slow dance. Make time for wearing something red.
1: Okay. That sounds like a plan.
0: All right. You have a good night.
1: Thank you so much.

0: Sunny 106.5. Have you noticed how easily we get offended? We have taken being offended to an all new level. Offense is not the answer. Being offended is not the answer. When you walk around with a chip on your shoulder waiting for somebody to knock it off, you are letting go of your own peace of mind. You are giving somebody else permission to get in the driver's seat of your car, the car of your emotions. You are saying, go ahead, take away my peace of mind. Take it away. Years and years ago, 40 years ago, I was married to somebody that didn't look like me. And a lot of people got offended by that. And they would say cruel things, foolish things, stupid things. And my then husband, God has since called him home, but he would look at me and he would say, rise above it. Rise above it. Rise above it. Don't let foolish people pull you down to the gutter. That was one of the sweetest gifts that man gave me. Well, that and our son and some amazing memories. Take back the keys to the car of your emotions and drive away with your peace intact. Just a thought, wanted to share that. You're listening to Delilah.
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took a little bit of time to send us an email message. He says, Delilah, I have strong feelings for my best friend that I've known since second grade. Now we're out of school. I've had feelings for him since our sophomore year of high school. And about a couple of weeks ago, I had the courage to tell him how I felt. But I'm not sure that's enough. Darren has everything that I could ever look for in a best friend, as well as a boyfriend. So I'm hoping you can help out my cause by playing a special song to tell him just all that is happening in my heart. Thanks so much from Nicole.

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0: 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If you are struggling this summer to be excited, to look forward to something, if you are stymied, stuck because of things outside of your control, can I just suggest you try an attitude of gratitude? You try counting your blessings, counting the things you're grateful for, the people that are in your life, the joy that you've experienced, the mountains that you've climbed, the successes that you've had, the camping trips or hiking trips you've been on. Count the blessings that have been heaped upon you. Trust me, there are many. If you are listening to my voice, if you are living in an area that has access to the internet, to running water, to electricity, you, my friend, are blessed. We take so much for granted. So many things we take for granted. Count your blessings. Start right now. Write a list and focus on those things. And I promise you, if you do that every day for a week, your mental health will improve. It's not a cure for anything. I'm not saying that. But I'm saying you will start feeling joy again. It transforms your mind and your whole life. Think about the good things. We'll be back. 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
2: Hi, Delilah. My name is Ann. How are you?
3: Ann, I'm good. What can I do for you?
2: I'm always listening to your show, and I'm calling tonight because me and my fiance have been going through some hard times lately, and I wanted to find, like, he just recently lost his uncle. It's been hard for him to find a job, and, you know, he cheated, and I still stick with him, and I cheated on him once, and he's sticking with me, and I just want him to know that I love him, and I'll always be there for him.
3: Wow, you guys have been through the ringer.
2: Yeah, these past couple of months have been, like, a real struggle because he was going to school and his uncle got sick, which it was like a father to him. He raised him and he came home. He dropped out of school to come home to be with his uncle and help take care of him. And he just passed away less than a month ago. And he came and told me he cheated on me while he was away.
3: So there's a lot of talking, a lot of forgiveness, a lot of working through stuff you guys have got to go through.
2: Yeah.
3: And a lot of mourning and loss and all the other pain.
2: Yes.
3: And you think you're going to make it. You're going to stick it out. You're willing to pay the price.
2: Yep.
3: Good for you.
2: And I was just hoping you could play a song to let him know that I'm here and I will always be here and I love him to death.
3: I will play a song and I pray that you guys are able to get past the hurt and the pain and the anger and work through everything. Good luck, honey.
2: Thank you.
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0: 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If you've listened to the show for any length of time, then you know my heart has been broken over and over and over by addictions. We've all been broken by this affliction. There's no family that I know of that is untouched by this devastating disease. I want to be clear, I'm not judging at all because I have my own addictions. I've been in a 12-step program for years. And I certainly don't give up easily on anyone. I don't. But I'm learning through hard work that I can't fix it. It's a heart-wrenching thing. Addiction affects so many families. I am committed to this message to anyone who is struggling right now. If you have someone that you love that is suffering with this, please know I understand. I do. And I want you to connect with the resources that will save you. Something to think about as we slip through this night together. You're listening to The Lila.
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0: Good evening. Welcome to the Delilah Show. Who's this?
33: This is Devon.
0: So, what can I do for you, sir?
33: Oh, I'm just trying to figure women out, why they are the way they are.
0: Please tell me you're kidding.
33: No, I'm not.
0: You
33: I'm
0: will
33: not
0: never figure.
33: I'm 53 years old, you know, and I've tried to. I am not even any closer than I was 30 years ago figuring them out. Why do they like the bad guys? I mean, I met a little gal that I work with. She's unfortunately a lot younger than I am. She's about half my age. But, I mean, she was just so much fun to be with. And, you know, and we were hanging out together and stuff. And then I find out that she's was hanging out with another guy and, you know, seeing him at the same time. And this guy is totally possessive, is extremely jealous, you know, very controlling. And me, I'm just the opposite, you know. I'm a nice guy, you know. Any woman would be lucky to have a guy like me, you know. And that's why I asked, you know. But of course, she chose him, and it just blows me away, you know.
0: Well, all I can say is, just like those of us that are attracted to men that aren't good to us have a broken picker-outer, you must have a broken picker-outer too. Or the first time you found out she was seeing somebody else, you would have said, "Dang, see, you wouldn't want to be ya."
33: No, we're no longer seeing each other. And because of that, you know, I told her, I said, you know, you have to choose, and I feel too good about myself to compete with this guy. It's an insult to me, period. He's not half the man I am. You know, I know that sounds cocky and arrogant, but it's true.
0: But it still hurts.
33: Oh, sure. You betcha.
0: Well, I'm glad you recognize that, and I'm glad that, yeah. I don't think you're cocky at all. I think that you know who you are and know what you want and know what you deserve, and that's not cocky. That's very healthy, honey.
33: Yeah. But unfortunately, there's not a lot of girls out there that accept guys like us.
0: Oh, yes, there are. And they're all calling my show. Now, as soon as we hang up and folks hear this call, I promise you I will have 500 emails and letters from women saying, let me meet him. And I can't do that. It's against the law. But they're going to want to meet you. Trust me on that one, baby.

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0: 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Tonight's Delilah's Dilemma is from Susan, who says, I'm dating a guy for a year and a half. We worked at the same place, and in fact, I was his supervisor. No one knew we were seeing each other, so it was very hush-hush. Did I mention we're both 50-ish? He had made it clear that he's a flirt. I don't have a problem with him flirting, but when I hired a 24-year-old young woman, he acted like he didn't even know me. He used to get rides home with me. Then he started getting rides home from her. She used him for money. Then he came back to me when he had figured that much out. I was suspicious that something was still going on, so I got a pay-as-you-go phone and texted him saying I was her. Well, he was so happy to hear from her, he even invited her over to his house one night. I didn't show up, but ever since then, I have not trusted him. Should I blow this off or give him a chance? I'm confused. From Susan. Oh, please, Susan. Oh, I will have my words for you coming up next. You're listening to Delilah.
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3: It's Delilah's Dilemma from Susan, is that she's in love with a dog. It's that simple. She is in love with a dog, and he has proven himself to be a dog, and she still wants to believe that he could change somehow. Susan, hello, wake up. He's kicked you to the curb for somebody half of his age, lied to you and said it was over with this chick. And now, the second he thinks that she's interested again, he's panting like a dog, hoping that she comes over one night. You lose his number. You tear it up. You delete it. Delete, delete, delete from your address list on your cell phone. And you invest your time and energy, Susan, in somebody who wants to be fully committed. Not in a hush-hush way, but fully committed to you and you alone. Unless, of course, you want to keep having your heart get broken by this charming dog.

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1: 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We'll be back. 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

0: morning. You've called the Delilah Show. Who's this?
1: Delilah, you're not going to believe this, but this was meant to be. This is Lisa. I'm going to be a grandma sometime tonight. And the best thing in my life is having my son and now having a grandson coming and talking to you.
0: So tonight the baby's coming?
1: Yes. We've been in labor since 4:30 this morning, and I'm so happy, and thank you for picking up.
0: So any minute now, you're going to have a grandson or a granddaughter, or do you know?
1: A grandson, and his name is Logan Christopher.
0: Well, welcome to the world, little Logan, when he gets here.
1: Oh, thank you. Will you play something wonderful for my son, Nick, and his fiancée, Serena?
0: Listen to you, Grandma, getting all excited and choked up.
1: This is the first time I've cried all day. I've been blessed to be in the room with them, in the birth room, all day and all night. And it's the most wonderful thing in the world, and I wanted to share it with you.
0: And why are you not in there right now? What if little Logan is coming?
1: I'm hoping he's not. I had to go home and take care of their kitten.
0: Oh, my word. Get back to the hospital before you miss this.
1: Delilah, we love you. I love you. Thank you for all the things you've helped me get through.
0: I'm so happy for you.
1: Thank you.
0: Good night.

0: 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There is a man who's an author. He's a pastor. I've met him. I love him. His name is Max Lucado. And he said the people who make a difference are not the ones with the credentials, but the ones with the concern. The ones with the concern. Be concerned about one another. The world's gone crazy. There's no doubt about that. I say that all the time, but it's true. There's so much division and distrust. Be the neighbor that's concerned. Be the neighbor that reaches out in love. Don't worry about your credentials or what you're wearing or how fancy your car is. That doesn't matter. The people who make a difference are the ones who are concerned, the ones who are caring. Give of your time. That is the most thoughtful gift of all. You're listening to Delilah.
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3: I received this letter from Christina who says, Delilah, my husband was recently in a terrible car crash. They say he will never walk again, but I'm not so sure I believe them. I know my husband's a fighter. He'll never settle without giving it a good fight. We have three wonderful boys to keep him going. Things are going hard right now, but we will get through this just like we've gotten through everything else before. I love him so much, I don't know what I would do without him in my life. I'm writing because we need all the prayers right now that we can get. My husband is my best friend. He's a great father to our boys. I just want you to know that when you say not to stress and be thankful for our blessings, that is what we do each and every night. Thank you for letting me share my story from Christina.

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0: How's your summer?
1: It's good.
0: What's going on in your corner of the world?
1: I guess you could say my girlfriend.
0: There you go. I knew there was a reason you kept hitting redial to call a sappy love song show.
1: Yes, you're right.
0: What's her name?
1: Her name's Marissa.
0: Tell me about Marissa and how she's making your summer sparkle.
1: Well, we've been together about 10 months now, and we're planning on a long relationship, and she's just the most amazing girl I've ever met.
0: How long is long?
1: Oh, forever, hopefully.
0: This is the one.
1: Yes, she is the one.
0: How old are you?
1: I am 19, almost 20.
0: And you're convinced this is the one?
1: I am convinced.
0: You don't want to go play the field? You don't want to go see all the other chickabooms out there? I know they flirt with you.
1: I don't need to go see the other chickabooms. I have my chickaboom.
0: And this is the best chickaboom in the chicken coop?
1: Yes, you're correct.
0: Good for you.
1: Yep, yep.
0: You know, a lot of people will say, oh, they are too young to know what love is.
1: Well, I don't believe in that.
0: Well, I get calls and letters and email messages every night from people who say, you know, we've been married 50 years. People said it would never work because we fell in love when we were 16. And sometimes I think that when you find your true love and you have that connection as young as you are, if you have the maturity to maintain that, then you've got something so few of us have. You've got not only a true love, but a lifelong friend.
1: Exactly. I totally agree.
0: So just don't mess it up like I did at your age.
1: Exactly. I'm trying not to. Doing everything I can.
0: Good for you. I'll find a good song for you, sweetie. You have a good night.
1: Thank you. You too.
0: Bye-bye, honey.
1: Bye.

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Sunny 106.5. Well, Rod Stewart, he has canceled the remaining dates of his global One Last Time Farewell tour. He underwent a routine coronary stent procedure and is recovering well. Sending all of our best wishes to you, Rod. 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
1: 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You can let me know, leave me a message. We'll talk about it next. Yeah!

0: Sunny, 106.5. Well, here we are, winding down summer, but I'm not ready to say goodbye. No, time needs to slow down. Hey, Jenny, anything on your bucket list for summer that you still have to do yet?
1: I definitely need to finish my book in my hammock. It's kind of a summer tradition, and I just haven't made time yet to, you know, relax and read my book, and that's something I definitely plan on doing soon.
0: Oh, you know what? First you had me at hammock, and then you had me at books. I love to read. Don't give up on your goal.
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1: 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And here's our very first American Idol. It's Kelly Clarkson.

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1: 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Thanks for the follow, Lisa. Here's your song request. I love it.

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How many traffic tickets have you received in your lifetime of driving? 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You can record a message. It gets sent to me right here in the studio.

0: 106.5, the best variety of the 80s, 90s, and today. Hope your night's going well. Coming up on 3 o'clock, it's Teresa Lucas. I was doing a little reminiscing. Believe it or not, I've only had one traffic ticket in my life.
1: Oh, wow.
0: I know, right? Now, I've been pulled over a few times, but yeah, only one ticket so far anyway. 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
0: No way. 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You must be a professional driving mentor, huh?
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0: You know, I never thought of that.
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0: 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Jamie's enjoying the variety with us all night long. She just told Alexa to play us on iHeartRadio, and it happened. You could do the same thing, too. You should try it.
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0: variety of the 80s, 90s, and today we're sunny 106.5. 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
1: 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So true. Here she is. 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
1: We all do it. 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
1: So much variety all night long. More coming up in just a few minutes. My name's Teresa Lucas. Do you answer phone calls when you don't recognize the number that come in? You know, I never do. In fact, if you're not in my contacts, no way. But I fear that sometimes I may be missing important calls, so maybe it's not a good thing. I mean, what if Paul McCartney was finally calling to ask me out to lunch? Sharon, what happened to you regarding spam calls?
2: I did not pick up a call from my own kid when she was calling from school trying to get picked up.
1: Oh, no.
2: Because I thought it was spam. I didn't recognize the number. I didn't pick it up. And she was stranded.
1: Oh, no.
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0: Sunny mornings with Joanna and Sean on Sunny 106.5. Now, I think everyone likes to believe that they have a really solid relationship, right? They can deal with anything that comes their way. But there is one question, according to a recent survey, that leads to more disagreements than anything else between couples.
1: Yep, but I know you and I are both in agreement with this as well. And that question is, what's for dinner?
0: Exactly.
1: Something as simple as asking, what are we going to eat tonight, can cause arguments in the household.
0: It's a stressful one for me to hear. Because it's like, here's the thing. Shout out to my wife. I mean, credit to her because she's the one thinking about this way before I am.
1: Sure.
0: I get that text around 10 a.m. What do you want to do for dinner tonight? And I'm like, oh my God, I can't even think about this right now.
1: That's so funny because it's so role reversal in my household. I can like decide something last minute. My husband is texting me at 10 a.m. being like, wait, what are we going to have for dinner tonight? I'm like, please, I haven't even had lunch. I don't want to think about dinner right now.
0: Right, exactly. So, we all have like a go-to. My answer usually is, hey, look, if you're making it, I'm going to be happy with whatever you make. I don't want to be out here like stressing you out with some personal request that I have, right? Yeah.

0: Sunny 106.5. It's Joanna and Sean. Thanks for waking up with us today. All right, day four of back to school season here in the Valley. We want to do a little check-in with you this morning. What's your biggest challenge this back to school season, or maybe struggle that you're dealing with? 702-796-1065. Sean, Hallow is in school. Anything you're struggling with, or is she struggling with right now?
1: Not so much struggling, but there's definitely an adjustment just because with new start times, we have a different neighbor that's taking the kids to school now. So it's just like a slightly different process. Where are we meeting? Who's taking us? You know, what time do we literally need to be out the door?
0: Right. Coordinating all the different schedules. And now, like you said, the new time.
1: Yeah, exactly.
0: All right. Well, it'll get better, right?
1: Mm-hmm.
0: And Elaine, good morning. Thanks for giving us a call this morning. Tell us, what has been your biggest back to school struggle or challenge?
2: Well, it's a little bit tough to get these kids to go to bed when it's still light outside.
0: Oh, you're right about that. Yeah.
2: I have little. So they're used to, you know, going outside. It's a little cooler, you know, at that time of day when it's getting, you know, to be in the evening. So, you know, they're used to being able to go outside for a little bit. And now it's like, yeah, you actually need to get ready for bed. And guys, it's a school night, so they're having a hard time understanding that.
0: Yeah, that is a tough transition, I think, for a lot of people out there. Because you're right, here in Vegas, it stays lighter longer, but it's like you got to go to bed because you got to get up early.
2: That's right. Yeah, they just don't get it. They got really used to being able to have a little outdoor time during the summer, and now it's like I have to be the meanie and tell them.
1: Yeah, it's doubly cruel when it's been like 110 all day, and then you're hoping for like a little bit of respite in the evening to go out and blow off some steam, but then it's already time for bed. Yeah, that's brutal. I empathize because we have, you know, we're early risers here at Joanna and I, so it's like we're also pretty much in bed by the time the sun is going down.
2: Yeah, I guess that would be true, yeah.
0: Well, we hope the struggle gets easier, and wishing you and the kids a great new school year ahead. Thank you for the call, Lane.
2: Thank you.
1: I think it's going to get easier for everyone as we get into this school year, but if it hasn't been perfect right off the bat, just know the entire Valley is dealing with the same thing.
0: It's true.
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0: Sunny mornings with Joanna and Sean here on Sunny 106.5. Doing a little check-in here on the first week of school. How's it going? What are your struggles, your challenges, Ben? 702-796-1065. Before we pick one up over here, Joanna, why don't we start with you? How's the school year been treating you so far?
1: So far, so good. Pre-K, you know, not too much pressure in that world. But you know what is pressure in my world, Sean? Figuring out every day what to pack my son for lunch.
0: Ah, yes.
1: He's a picky eater as is. He's got a little dairy allergy too. So it never gets easier, and I don't think it ever will. So I feel like it's like the least fun part of my day.
0: The eternal struggle, right?
1: Yeah. What is this picky kid going to eat? What can I pack? What will not have dairy in it? Yeah. If you are a parent to a kid who has any type of like food allergy, it is a struggle every day when they're in school.
0: Yeah.
1: Yeah.
0: Well, I hope that turns around for you here soon.
1: We'll see.
0: Lily, thanks for the call. Let's go to you. What's been your biggest struggle so far this school year?
2: Honestly, I'm the one struggling the most. My kids are great. They get up when their alarm goes off, they get ready. But I'm struggling to wake up, make breakfast, make lunches, and just get everybody out the door. Like, they're like, Mom, we're going to be late. I'm like, I know, but I can't help it. Like, I should have taken my own advice because I had them like go to bed early starting like 2 weeks ago, you know, whatever. And I did not do that. Cause I'm like, I'm an adult. I can do this. Like, it's not that bad, but it is bad. Waking up at 5:30 to get up and do stuff for not even me, for others.
0: Right.
2: Love them.
0: That
2: but I'm
0: part.
2: Just like, I don't want to be up.
1: I know. We all anticipate our children having struggles, but what about us? What about the parents and our struggles with the new routine, right?
2: Yes, it's a struggle. It is really a struggle.
1: Sure.
0: Man, I don't even want to brush my own teeth in the morning. Like, forget these kids. you're speaking the truth over here. Thank you very much. A little dose of reality, I think, for a lot of us here this morning.
2: Yes, I hope so, because I can't be the only one.
1: We hope it gets better for you, Lily. Have a great rest of the school year, okay?
2: Thank you. You too.
3: We're hired.
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3: Cruiser on scene of an accident. Spring Mountain westbound after Tenaya Way. It's got two right lanes blocked. Try to avoid that area. Let them clean it up. 15 northbound from Southern Beltway to Spaghetti Bowl should take you about 6 minutes. Southern Beltway eastbound between 15 and Rainbows at the speed limit. No delays. If you see a problem on the roads, call us on the tip line. 702-238-7333.
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0: 106.5. Girls and boys want to have fun because it's definitely Feel Good Friday vibes in the studio today.
1: We certainly do. Let's celebrate your good news. Anything big or small happening in your life making you smile. 702-796-1065. We'll do it next.

0: We want to know why you're smiling headed into the weekend. Let's celebrate your Feel Good Friday news. What's going on? It's Joanna and Sean, 702-796-1065, to share that news with us. And we love kicking it off by celebrating what's going on in our life, too. And Sean, what's going on? Why are you feeling good headed into the weekend?
1: I am amped that we have reasonable temperatures this weekend. Woo! I mean, highs are like at or around like 96, 100 degrees or so, clear skies. I'm happy to get outside with my kids at the park this weekend and have some good quality family time without spending any money.
0: Yeah, and like what a difference it is

0: friends in high school that was so nice to reconnect with them, you know, and they came from all over the place.
1: Wow.
0: As did I. Look, I'm here in Las Vegas, and I went all the way to Buffalo. So. Yeah.
1: Oh, well, we are just thrilled that you're back in Vegas. We're glad you call Vegas home now, and thank you for sharing that.
0: Yeah, thank you. Thank you for giving me the opportunity.
2: You know, I think I'm going to take a little, take a clue here from Carla. And I'm, instead of commenting on someone's post today or, you know, sending them a message like a DM, I'm going to call someone or FaceTime someone or like actually see them in person.
1: Oh, and then that starts the chain. Then you're going to make their day by doing that.
2: Yeah.
1: Love that.
2: Let's get to our sunny story of the day next. Joanna, what's going on?
1: Well, there's a new exhibit in town that's celebrating a very famous cat and a very grumpy green guy. And you and the family are going to absolutely love it.
2: Okay.
1: So I'll fill you in next in today's sunny story of the day. Stick around.
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1: Time for your sunny story of the day.
2: As we wrap up the first week of school here in the Valley, I think you found a very appropriate sunny story today, Joanna.
3: Absolutely. If you grew up loving The Cat in the Hat or watching How the Grinch Stole Christmas, I think this is going to kind of bring out people's inner child right here in our community. So there's a brand new exhibit at the Animazing Gallery inside the Venetian that's celebrating almost 70 years of iconic Dr. Seuss stories.
2: Oh, wow. Been 70 years. Okay, big milestone. So many great stories.
3: Yeah, and they're going to be featuring rare artwork, concept illustrations, even some of Dr. Seuss's personal paintings are going to be on display for people to check out. Now, this collection is going to be fun because there are certain pieces of art that the public has never seen before.
2: Oh, really?
3: Yeah, and some unexpected versions of The Cat in the Hat that show a different side of Dr. Seuss's imagination.
2: You know, it's funny, when you grow up, you start siding with the parents a lot more when it comes to The Cat in the Hat. You're like, so this cat's true. A menace.
3: And a lot of things you agree with the parents on when you're older, right? Now, this exhibit is going to be running through the end of the month, and it's really just going to be a great opportunity for fans and families to come together and celebrate those beloved Dr. Seuss characters.
2: I mean, look, Oh, the Places You Go is still a favorite in my house.
3: I mean, so iconic, right? So yeah, you're going to definitely want to get out there and check out this incredible exhibit right now. We're going to put up all the details at sunny1065.com. Just click on Sunny Mornings, and you can read all about today's sunny story of the day there. You're the

0: Joanna and Sean on Sunny 106.5. We have a high today, Joanna, of just 92. Is it fall? I feel like it's fall.
1: I feel like we're in for a treat. And to have it on a feel-good Friday, like usually you're like, I want sunshine. No, I want gloom and low temperatures.
0: Yeah, I might make s'mores tonight, honest to God.
1: Ah, man, it makes you feel alive, doesn't it?
0: It really, really does, honestly. This time of year, it's so welcome. Yep. Let's get a name out here in 10 minutes. Let's get you some SeaWorld tickets. How about that?
1: Yep, it's the name drop, and it's the final day for you to win the 4-pack of 2-day SeaWorld tickets. It's coming up 6:40.

waste time searching. Just tap the plus sign, make Sunny 106.5 a preset on the iHeart app, and get straight to the best variety of the 80s, 90s, and today. They say

0: Happy Feel Good Friday. It's Joanna and Sean. Thanks for waking up with us today. Now, it is the last day of the name drop featuring SeaWorld San Diego. So, two more names getting dropped this morning that could win a four-pack of two-day tickets to SeaWorld San Diego. And if your name is dropped and you call back, you'll be entered to win that epic grand prize.
1: That includes a two-night stay at Paradise Point, which is such a cool, like an all-encompassing resort right there on like the little island 5 minutes from SeaWorld. Oh, yeah. So cool.
0: Plus, it doesn't make you feel like you're in California. It feels like you're in the Bahamas.
1: Yes, for sure, for sure. And of course, a VIP shark encounter for you and and three friends as well. The name we're looking for right now is Valerie Mitchell. Valerie Mitchell, you've got 10 minutes to call back and claim your four-pack of tickets and be in the running for that grand prize. 702-796-1065. 702-796-1065. Valerie Mitchell, you're on the clock. Monday, we will announce the next destination for the name drop.
0: It's going to be a prize that I think everybody's going to want to win.
1: But the name drop is always like that.
0: Always,
1: always
0: like
1: incredible
0: it.
1: Destinations, right? Of course, another name going out 8:40 this morning. Don't miss it. We got Whitney Houston, Lady Gaga, and Joan Jett on the way next.
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0: 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Good morning. Who's this?
1: Valerie Mitchell.
0: Valerie!
1: My heart is pounding. Oh my God, my heart's pounding. I've been doing this forever. Oh my God.
0: You got in on the last day. Look at you, Valerie.
1: Oh my God, I'm shaking. I'm so excited.
2: Oh my gosh, that's perfect way to celebrate a feel-good Friday. We couldn't be more happy for you, Valerie.
1: The best Feel Day Friday. Oh my goodness. Oh my God, I can't wait to tell my kids.
2: Oh, we cannot be more thrilled for somebody like Valerie. And to get in on the last day, wow, we're feeling good now, right?
0: Mm-hmm.
2: Ah, another name getting dropped this morning at 8:40. So if you want the chance to sound that excited when we drop your name, make sure we have it. Sunny106.5.com.

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0: Sunny 106.5. Happy Friday. So many people here in Vegas are from all over the country, right? Such a melting pot.
1: Absolutely.
0: It's kind of hard to pinpoint like a specific Vegas accent, but some are easier, you know, to call out than others.
1: Yeah, I don't know that we have like a regional accent here that you could pin down, right? Because we have so many different ones.
0: Yep.
1: Which is why this study that we were just looking at is so fascinating, because it listed all of, we'll say, like the most attractive accents in the country. And some of them you'll definitely find right here in Las Vegas.
0: Ooh.
1: So we'll run through some of that next here. What do you think is the most attractive regional accent in the country? We'll break it down next on Sunny 106.5.

0: What do you think is the most attractive regional accent here in the United States? Good morning. It's Joanna and Sean, 702-796-1065. There's a new survey that recently came out about U.S. accents. Mm-hmm. And here in Vegas, we don't have like a Vegas accent, but because we have people from all over the country, we're really a melting pot.
1: Yeah, I don't think if you asked me to do like a Nevada accent, I could replicate one. I don't really think it exists. But here's the thing. I don't think a lot of us believe we have an accent.
0: True.
1: But then you don't notice it until you go to another part of the country.

0: gorgeous accents.
1: Yeah, like I said, I can't even replicate it if I try, but when it comes out, I'm like, it's kind of hot.
0: what accent do you find the most attractive or least attractive? Why not? We'll get spicy with it. 702-796-1065. Coming up next, our sunny story of the day, a little dose of positivity. What's going on, Joanna?
1: Well, there's a new exhibit in town that is celebrating two, I would say, of the most beloved and iconic characters ever created. And this is going to be a perfect exhibit for family. So we're going to tell you all about it coming up in today's sunny story of the day. Stick around.
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1: Time for your sunny story of the day.
2: As we wrap up the first week of school here in the Valley, I think you found a very appropriate sunny story today, Joanna.
3: Absolutely. If you grew up loving the Cat in the Hat or watching How the Grinch Stole Christmas, I think this is going to kind of bring out people's inner child right here in our community. So there's a brand new exhibit at the Animazing Gallery inside the Venetian that's celebrating almost 70 years of iconic Dr. Seuss stories.
2: Oh, wow. Been 70 years. Okay, big milestone. So many great stories.
3: Yeah, and they're going to be featuring rare artwork, concept illustrations, even some of Dr. Seuss's personal paintings are going to be on display for people to check out. Now, this collection is going to be fun because there are certain pieces of art that the public has never seen before.
2: Oh, really?
3: Yeah, and some unexpected versions of the Cat in the Hat that show a different side of Dr. Seuss's imagination.
2: You know, it's funny, when you grow up, you start siding with the parents a lot more when it comes to the Cat in the Hat. You're like, so this cat's true. A menace.
3: And a lot of things you agree with the parents on when you're older, right? Now, this exhibit is going to be running through the end of the month, and it's really just going to be a great opportunity for fans and families to come together and celebrate those beloved Dr. Seuss characters.
2: I mean, look, Oh, the Places You Go is still a favorite in my house.
3: I mean, so iconic, right? So yeah, you're going to definitely want to get out there and check out this incredible exhibit right now. We're going to put up all the details at sunny1065.com. Just click on Sunny Mornings, so you can read all about today's Sunny Story of the Day there. Everybody.

0: Happy Feel Good Friday. And it's definitely going to be a day that's going to have you feeling good, especially if you win these Eagles tickets that we've got for you later this morning.
1: The Sphere is unlike anything I've ever seen in my life. Let's get you in there to see the Eagles 9:40 right here on Sunny.

0: Joanna and Sean on Sunny 106.5. It is state fair season for much of the country. Some of the craziest foods you've ever seen, they come out of state fairs, don't they?
1: I mean, the iconic deep-fried Twinkie and deep-fried Oreos. That's all thanks to state fairs.
0: Deep-fried everything, right?
1: Right.
0: Well, we were just looking at a list of really the craziest foods that are coming out of state fairs this year. You are not going to believe which state is responsible for the most expensive chicken nuggets you have ever seen.
1: Take my money now.
0: We'll get into it after Three Doors Down on Sunny 106.5.

0: It is state fair season for much of the country, and some of the wildest foods you've ever heard are being consumed by Americans everywhere. It is Sunny Mornings with Joanna and Sean on Sunny 106.5. I love a state fair, frankly, as a food lover.
1: Yeah.
0: How could you not?
1: I mean, how could you not? I mean, if you're definitely on a lifestyle change or diet, stay away from the state fairs because everything is always deep fried, right? That's what made deep fried Twinkies a thing. Mm-hmm. It was some state fair out there.
0: I feel like I need to hunt down like at least one deep fried Oreo every year if I can find it.
1: That too.
0: So Joanna and I were just kind of looking at this list of the just some of the craziest foods right now at state fairs across the country. And as you can imagine, most of the nuts ones are coming out of like the Midwest. The Midwest goes hard on state fair food.
1: Yes, they do.
0: The most expensive chicken nuggets, Joanna, you've ever heard of in your life, they will set you back $99.
1: Whoa!
0: At the Iowa State Fair this year.
1: And it's because it has what on it?
0: Caviar.
1: Of course it does.
0: Caviar chicken nuggets with a rich cream sauce as well.
1: Listen, as somebody who loves a little bougie, you know, meal here and there, if I'm going to eat caviar, I'm not getting it from a state fair. I'm just going to say that right now.
0: Oh, man. There's some other good stuff here from the Wisconsin State Fair. Let's see here. I take that back completely. The Wisconsinite Slush.
1: Oh.
0: It is a dill pickle juice slushy swirled with zesty tahine and topped with baby dill pickles, a beef stick, and mozzarella cheese. Gag me with a spoon, Joanna.
1: Well, I was going to say, even gag me too. Even I like pickles. I know you don't.
0: No.
1: But even that sounds disgusting to a pickle lover. No, thank you.
0: We'll close with one more here from the Indiana State Fair. It is the Grand Slam Mary.
1: Okay.
0: So it's a spin on a Bloody Mary and like a Grand Slam. You'd get it like a Denny's, right?
1: Mm-hmm.
0: So it's a Bloody Mary. And guess what? It's garnished with an entire burger slider,
1: gross,
0: a hot dog slider, waffle fries, a soft pretzel stick, and Cracker Jacks.
1: Listen, and I love that all these like foods that are so wild are at places where you have to get on something called like a tilt-a-whirl. I don't want to eat or drink any of this and then ride like rides that I'm already fearful for my life from. You know what I mean? Like, no, thank you. That combination just does not sound good.
0: I will stick to the deep fried Oreos.
1: That's as wild as we're getting.
0: Coming up next, let's get to our headlines. What's going on, Joanna?
1: Yeah, well, one big name performer has pulled the plug on Vegas dates at the last minute. A hit TV competition is getting some Vegas star power, and one superstar's newest strip venue is turning into the hottest ticket in town. This is going to be a Vegas edition of the Joe and the Know Entertainment Report, and it's coming up next.
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0: and what everyone's talking about.
1: Here we go. Joe in the know.
0: Joanna, hit us with the headlines.
2: Let's do it. Well, first up, legendary singer Morrissey. He was set to have a 4-show residency run at Wynn Las Vegas, but he scrapped it last minute, and people are wondering why. But earlier this year, he actually blamed a canceled show on a construction noise outside of his hotel room and reportedly said an early morning drill left him exhausted, and that's why he couldn't perform. So who knows why he would cancel a 4-date Vegas run at the Wynn.
0: No, I've heard Morrissey's like the flakiest dude in the music industry.
2: So we'll see if those get rebooked. Now, meanwhile, Vegas talent is all around, and coming up next week on the 18th, America's Got Talent is headed into its live show run, and it's reported to be a lot of upcoming performers from here in Vegas. So that's going to be fun to see which variety acts will be featured on America's Got Talent. But supposedly Vegas has a lot of them on the show this year.
0: As we should. We have a lot of incredible performers here.
2: Absolutely. And then speaking of just incredible Vegas entertainment, let's talk about Bruno Mars and his pinky ring at Club at Bellagio.
0: Ooh.
2: Apparently it's becoming one of the toughest reservations in town. And this week Bruno was a part of an interview where he said, you know, pinky ring is a high energy live music experience, and you can expect some of the biggest names in music to stop by randomly and perform. Mm-hmm. And I have a feeling with Bruno teasing that, those reservations are going to get harder to get, right?
0: You're not joking, right? So they don't allow phones in there either.
2: Right. And that's your Vegas entertainment report for this morning. I'm Joe, and now you're in the know.

0: If we set notifications on social every time you play a song that makes you feel good, your phone might actually blow up.
1: Yeah, we learned that one the hard way. 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
1: Time for your sunny story of the day.
2: As we wrap up the first week of school here in the Valley, I think you found a very appropriate sunny story today, Joanna.
3: Absolutely. If you grew up loving the Cat in the Hat or watching How the Grinch Stole Christmas, I think this is going to kind of bring out people's inner child right here in our community. So there's a brand new exhibit at the Animazing Gallery inside the Venetian that's celebrating almost 70 years of iconic Dr. Seuss stories.
2: Oh, wow. It's been 70 years. Okay, big milestone. So many great stories.
3: Yeah, and they're going to be featuring rare artwork, concept illustrations. Even some of Dr. Seuss's personal paintings are going to be on display for people to check out. Now, this collection is going to be fun because there are certain pieces of art that the public has never seen before.
2: Oh, really?
3: Yeah, and some unexpected versions of the Cat in the Hat that show a different side of Dr. Seuss's imagination.
2: You know, it's funny, when you grow up, you start siding with the parents a lot more when it comes to the Cat in the Hat. You're like, so this cat's true. A menace.
3: And a lot of things you agree with the parents on when you're older, right? Now, this exhibit is going to be running through the end of the month, and it's really just going to be a great opportunity for fans and families to come together and celebrate those beloved Dr. Seuss characters.
2: I mean, look, Oh, the Places You Go is still a favorite in my house.
3: I mean, so iconic, right? So yeah, you're going to definitely want to get out there and check out this incredible exhibit right now. We're going to put up all the details at sunny1065.com. 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

0: 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Thanks for waking up with us today. Happy Feel Good Friday. And I don't know, if I get rain in my area, I think that's going to make me feel good because I love a rainy day.
1: I know you've been kind of bummed. You've missed it for the last couple of days, these afternoon thunderstorms. But another day of some showers here in the afternoons. High of just 92 today. Lows in the 70s tonight. I think this might be, if you got a fireplace, I'm going to turn it on. Crank that baby.
0: I don't know. I like the idea that you were saying earlier. I think like s'mores outside.
1: Yeah.
0: Sound better than a fireplace.
1: I feel like we're getting a little taste of fall here prematurely. False fall is what it is.
0: I love it. And I also love a commercial-free hour because we got the best variety of the 80s, 90s, and today on the way. And one last chance to win SeaWorld tickets.
1: Oh, that's right. We're dropping our final name here, 840, with the Sunny 106.5 name drop to get you out to SeaWorld. And then at 9, we're going to get you $1,000 and tickets to our iHeartRadio Music Festival both nights. 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

0: 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It's time for our final name drop. 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
1: All right, we're looking for Zane Holloway. That's Zane Holloway. You are now on the clock and have 10 minutes to call us back to claim your tickets. 702-796-1065. 702-796-1065. 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

0: 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It's Joanna and Sean. Joanna, you found some helpful information from the Southern Nevada Water Authority.
1: That's right. They are encouraging residents to turn off landscape irrigation systems over the weekend because of the upcoming rain. I mean, we're looking at 50% chance of rain throughout the weekend. So, yeah, save Lake needs some water.

0: A big congratulations right now to Zanae Holloway, who called back in the right amount of time and is now headed to SeaWorld San Diego.
1: Monday morning, wake up with us. We'll be announcing the next name drop destination. It's a good one. And if you still want a chance to be a winner this morning, you can do that right after Eric Carmen.
0: Absolutely. Your chance to win your way into this year's iHeartRadio Music Festival. Plus, we're throwing in $1,000. So stick around. Your chance is on the way.

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0: on the 106.5. It's Shoretta and Sean. And the cooler temperatures is starting to make it feel like fall. But something else that feels like fall, F1.
1: Yeah, the tickets just went on sale for the Las Vegas Grand Prix. Tomorrow marks 100 days to race day. And they're having a celebration over at Grand Prix Plaza if you're looking for something to do.

0: Sunny 106.5, happy Friday. So many people here in Vegas are from all over the country, right? Such a melting pot.
1: Absolutely.
0: It's kind of hard to pinpoint like a specific Vegas accent, but some are easier, you know, to call out than others.
1: Yeah, I don't know that we have like a regional accent here that you could pin down, right? Because we have so many different ones.
0: Yep.
1: Which is why this study that we were just looking at is so fascinating, because it listed all of, we'll say, like the most attractive accents in the country. And some of them you'll definitely find right here in Las Vegas.
0: Ooh.
1: So we'll run through some of that next here. What do you think is the most attractive regional accent in the country? We'll break it down next on Sunny 106.5.

0: What do you think is the most attractive regional accent here in the United States? Good morning. It's Joanna and Sean, 702-796-1065. There's a new survey that recently came out about U.S. accents. Mm-hmm. And here in Vegas, we don't have like a Vegas accent, but because we have people from all over the country, we're really a melting pot.
1: Yeah, I don't think if you asked me to do like a Nevada accent, I could replicate one. I don't really think it exists. But here's the thing. I don't think a lot of us believe we have an accent.
0: True.
1: But then you don't notice it until you go to another part of the country that maybe you do, right?
0: Right.
1: So in this survey, the most attractive accent in the country, the Southern accent.
0: Mm.
1: Like a Southern boy, Southern girl. I do Ooh. Declare, Mr. Beaumont.
0: Okay,
1: I'm overdoing it.
0: I was
1: it.
0: Thinking more like Matthew McConaughey.
1: Oh. There's some Texas, like, though.
0: Is that not Southern?
1: I guess that's the South. I guess Texas is still
0: right.
1: kind of the South.
0: I guess, but you know what? We're talking about regional accents, so Texas in itself could be...
1: Yeah.
0: An accent.
1: I believe I would agree with that for sure.
0: Okay.
1: Oddly enough, the least attractive accent in the country was the Boston.
0: I knew you were going to say
1: Boston
0: that.
1: Accent. Where'd you park the car? Again, exaggerated, but still, you know.
0: I was going to guess that as the least. No offense to anybody from Boston. But yeah.
1: I quite like the Midwestern accent. I think that the Midwestern girls actually sat, they have very nice voices.
0: You could hear a little something come out?
1: A little bit, yeah.
0: Okay.
1: It's not quite the like, oh, don't you know? Like
0: right.
1: that's
0: sure.
1: I'm exaggerating all these for the sake of making the point, but I do like that Midwestern accent.
0: You know what accent I found super attractive?
1: What's that?
0: And I couldn't even replicate it if I tried, but like anytime I've gone to Hawaii, like,
1: ooh, the Hawaiian,
0: a little
1: kinda,
0: Hawaiian accent,
1: yeah,
0: like hearing like the way that they talk is kind of attractive to me.
1: It's very beautiful. It's sing-songy almost, or attractive, laid back, relaxed, gorgeous accent.
0: Yeah, like I said, I can't even replicate it if I try, but when it comes out, I'm like, it's kind of hot.
1: What accent do you find the most attractive or least attractive? Why not? We'll get spicy with it. 702-796-1065. Coming up here in just a few minutes, let's get you some really hot concert tickets.
0: Yeah, Eagles at the Sphere. We have your chance to win your first chance of the morning coming up at 9:40 with Talk Back for Tickets.
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0: We have your chance to win tickets to see the Eagles at Sphere. Good morning and happy Feel Good Friday. It's Joanna and Sean waking you up today. And we've been giving you chances to win all week. This is your last chance today to win with Talk Back for tickets. And so we give you a keyword, and this keyword could help you in to see the Eagles live.
1: 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Three more chances to win today, 1240, 240, and 440. Good luck to you. Shaboozy kicking off the next stretch of hits on Sunny 106.5.
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0: Hope your Feel Good Friday is off to a wonderful start so far. It's Joanna and Sean. Thank you so much for waking up with us. And thank you so much for having us on during the first week back to school. Hopefully things have gone nice and easy. You've made some great memories with the family. We just appreciate you having us on.
1: We try to make your drop-offs and your pickups a little bit easier every single day. So thank you for being part of it with us. Thank you. We love being your friends here in the morning. We also love being your friends over on Instagram. Okay. So follow us over there at Sunny1065LV. All weekend long, we're going to have some extra chances for you to win Eagles tickets at the Sphere over on Instagram. So find us there at Sunny1065LV. You guys have a great weekend. We'll talk to you Monday morning.

0: Sunny 106.5. The best variety of the 80s, 90s, and today continues here with me, Jana, on your Friday. Also, National Relaxation Day. Are you relaxing enough? A recent study said, including your 8 hours of sleep, there should be 10 hours worth of relaxation or rest within your day. Ha! Where are we going to find the other 2 hours? I do not know. But hopefully you find some time to relax today because it is National Relaxation Day. It's like a law, right?
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best variety of the 80s, 90s, and today keeps a Friday moving. We got a weekend to get to, right? Before then, though, we've got three more chances for you to win your tickets in for the Eagles at the Sphere. New shows added for January. We would love to get you in for that. So keywords are still coming up today at 1240, 240, and 440 as your workday continues. On Sunny 106.5, it's Olivia Dean. It's so easy to fall in love.

0: making the workday better here on Sunny 106.5. My girlfriends and I always try to plan at least one long weekend out of the year to just kind of get away without the kiddos. And one of them brought up actually taking the kiddos this time. What's your thought on taking the kids on vacation?
1: Honestly, I really feel like it's important to share those experiences with them because once they get older, you're really going to want to take time for yourself as parents. And it's not going to be such a big deal that you do that because you did it with them when they were younger. And they'll thank you for letting them experience that at a young age.
0: Okay, I do see what you're saying. But when do I get to relax? Like, if it's a trip where we're going to see like museums or go somewhere really cool and experience culture, yes. If it's me at the beach, maybe not.
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0: Alex Warren and Ordinary here on Sunny 106.5. Okay, now we got a conversation going because I'm definitely getting some DMs on Instagram. When it comes to taking vacations, do you take your kids with you each and every time?
1: No way. I think vacations should be what they are, a vacation. Yeah. And that would be no to kids. When kids tag along, just think about it. It's almost like babysitting even more.
0: Well, it's for me, like, I love taking my daughter on some trips, but when I'm really worn down and I'm tired, I need to get away and rest and relax and recharge. That might be where she's going to go stay with her dad.
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1: Hope you find some good news in your Friday. Hey, it's Jana with you on Sunny 106.5. In an effort to stop looking at my phone so much in the evening, I've been playing more of video games on my iPad. And I have some old school ones on there, like Space Invaders and Pac-Man. It's just kind of fun to do. What is your favorite throwback game?
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1: Yeah.
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0: Backstreet Boys here on Sunny 106.5. Hope you're having a wonderful work day. Thanks for letting me be a part of it. Hey, Jana. Nikki, what is your budget buster right now?
1: You know what? My oldest daughter's 11, and okay. She's recently taken up crocheting.
0: Okay.
1: Turns out yarn is incredibly expensive, and she goes through it like crazy. I don't know how long we can afford this hobby.
0: Yeah, my sister was all into crocheting. She used to go and just like hit the clearance bin and just kind of get her fix with that. So maybe that'll help a little bit. And think about the cost you'll be saving on all of those sweaters and hats and mittens.
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Hope you are happy on a Friday afternoon. 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Like, blink, it's over. 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

0: Opalite and a Taylor Swift. It is Sunny 106.5. You know, we got to love our kiddos, but they definitely have some interesting habits. My daughter is so into video games right now. Like, I'm losing my mind. What habit is your kid doing that you're just like, no?
1: My son loves collecting different bugs, ants, crickets, grasshoppers, roly-polies, you name it. The other day, he came home with a huge daddy long legs, and I freaked out. I tend to release the bugs back into the backyard without him knowing.
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0: Would you like to see the Eagles at the Sphere? 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Hit that red talkback mic. Give me the keyword hotel, like Hotel California. Just hotel, your name, where you're listening. That would be great. And by doing so, you'll be entered in for your chance to win those tickets. One more chance coming up this afternoon at 4:40.
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0: 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It's Rob Powers. A little bit after 3, we're commercial free. How about it this morning? Joanna and Sean got another winner in the name drop. Valerie won this morning.
1: Oh, my God. My heart's pounding. I've been doing this forever. Oh, my God. I'm shaking. I'm so excited.
0: How can you not be happy for her? And Zayne won as well. SeaWorld Summer Spectacular tickets. Now, listen up. Monday morning at 6:40 with Joanna and Sean, they're announcing a new destination for the name drop. You'll have to tune in at 6:40 Monday morning on Sunny 106.5.

Sunny 106.5, Rob Powers on a Friday into the weekend. I tell you what, if you're looking for something to do tonight with the fam, I know my daughter Olivia, she's 7, she'd love this. Floyd Lamb Park, Tule Springs, Nevada Wildlife Experts going to be leading a free nighttime walk. They are going to be looking for bats, owls, and other little critters that come out after dark. That's called Critters of the Night. They said seeing wildlife is not guaranteed, but bring a flashlight at 7 to 8:30, Floyd Lamb Park. Man, that'd be a great time.

So yeah, big fan of Dancing with the Stars. It looks like season 35 set to go. Good Morning America is going to review the competitors September 2nd, although a few names have leaked out. Remember the Hanson brothers? Apparently Isaac and Zach deferred. Taylor will be on there. Giada, a couple of names that are possibilities. You're just going to have to wait until September 2nd to see.

Sunny 106.5. It's Rob Powers. Tonight, check it out. Raiders. You big Raiders fan? You big Aviators fan? First 2,000 fans through the gates at the ballpark tonight. Get a Raiders Aviators branded jersey. 5:30 gates open.

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0: Sunny 106.5, Rob Powers on a Friday, headed into the weekend. 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Of course, you've heard of the bands. Benson Boone's going to be there, Goo Goo Dolls, Kenny Chesney, Muse. Earlier today, Laura had won her $1,000 and tickets to the show.
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Are you still going with yours? 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

0: 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So did you make a New Year's resolution? Have you stuck with it?
1: Oh, God. Six pack by summer. We're going to go ahead and extend that deadline to fall. Maybe six pack September. I don't know. More realistic.
0: Well, the good thing is it's still

Sunny 106.5, Rob Powers, about 20 minutes away. Talk back for tickets. Your chance to win some Eagles tickets. I've got a keyword for you coming up around 4:40 this afternoon.

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carry. How are you laying me down to a dead and buried on the edge of your knife?

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All right, here it is. 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It's your chance to win those Eagles tickets right now. Good luck.

0: Sunny, 106.5. It's Rob Powers. So over lunch today, we were talking about New Year's resolutions and whether I know this far in the year, have you already accomplished it? Is it something you're still working on?
1: Oh, man. I wanted to travel to a place. I wanted to go to Australia, and then I found out that it's, like, super expensive and the food's not good, and now I'm looking for somewhere to go.
0: Bit ambitious for you. I'm pretty sure there's places in the country you can do. Just look around. How about you? Hit me on the talkback. Let us know. Have you accomplished your New Year's resolution to this point, or are you still working on it?

0: Sunny 106.5, it's Rob Powers. First week of school in the books. Now it's time for you to sit back and thank a teacher. Some point this weekend, hop on our website. Go to sunny1065.com and nominate one of your favorite teachers that got you all taken care of this week. Super easy. We've teamed up with Donors Choose, and we are celebrating amazing public school teachers. And all you need to do is nominate them. Every nominated teacher, by the way, in the running for a $5,000 Donors Choose gift card, which they could use then to make over their classroom, buy supplies, whatever they need it for. All you need to do is take a few minutes, go to sunny1065.com, hit thank a teacher, and nominate that teacher you love today.
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